0: while at home or work. Anytime. Fuego. Hot hits.
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0: 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Yeah. Are you ready for more Fuego? 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

0: 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It's Flagle FM.
1: 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Yeah. 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
3: Security was small. 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I'm 5'11", you know, 300 pounds.
1: Yes.
3: And so they tased me in the throat, so I felt my tongue twist.
2: What?
1: Damn.
3: My cousin got tased on the side of the nuts.
1: Y los huérfanos. 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
1: Now hear this. 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

0: Panchito, and does it hurt a lot when you get tasteful, cuando te electrocutan?
1: Yeah, did you pee your pants?
2: Security was small. I'm a big guy. I'm 5'11", you know, 300 pounds.
0: Yes.
2: And so they tased me in the throat, so I felt my tongue twist.
1: What?
0: Damn.
2: My cousin got tased on the side of the nuts.
0: Oh, los huérfanos. 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
0: And we turn it up every time.
1: Every
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1: Now I judge what I'm doing.